0: Radio Essen. Euer Sommerradio.
1: Nummer 1.
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1: My girl just caught me.
2: You made her catch you?
1: I don't know how I let this happen.
2: With who?
1: The girl next door, you know? I don't know what to do.
2: Say it wasn't you.
1: All right.

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So if our time is running out, day after day, we'll make the mundane a masterpiece. Oh my, my, oh my, my love, I take one look at you, you're taking me.

One day, this nation will rise up, live out the true meaning of its creed. We hold these truths to be self-evident that all

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Slowly drifting away, drifting away. 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